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1: Plataforma Blue, siempre contigo.
2: I've done 2 a.m. walking with someone else's doubts, trying to unravel hesitations that aren't mine to figure out. 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
1: I think my hair stopped growing. Is that even a thing? I haven't lost any of it, but something ain't the same. 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Or is it me? I called Phil a couple times. He's probably sick of me. He said go easy on yourself, but what does that even mean? Sounds like good advice, but

Not everyone understands house music. It's a spiritual thing, a body thing, a soul thing. It's a spiritual thing, house music.